0: will earn a spot at provincials next week in Regina.
1: Anyone who has done a swim meet throughout the season is qualified for semis. And then in semifinals, whoever the top six finishers are for each individual event will then qualify for said event at provincials the following week in Regina.
0: Neudorf says that most of the club has been training all season just for this meet. The South Corner Racing Circuit is gearing up for a huge doubleheader motocross weekend at the Alameda Motocross Track. Riders will hit the gate for round 6 and 7 on July 18th and July 19th, with 2 days of high-flying action and championship points on the line. Organizers remind racers that registration is required for each day separately, with round 6 registration closing Friday at midnight and round 7 registration closing Saturday at midnight. Gate admission is just $10 per person, camping is available for $10 per night, and spectators can expect a full weekend of dirt flying excitement. Load up, get dirty, and head to Alameda for one awesome motocross weekend.
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0: Tonight, expect a few clouds and a low of plus 15. Saturday brings a mix of sun and cloud with a slight chance of showers and a high of plus 27. And Saturday night will have a slight chance of showers and a low of plus 18. For your local 5-day forecast, you can visit discoverestevan.com.
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4: Tonight's going to be a little bit overcast and a low of plus 15. Saturday's going to bring a mix of sun and cloud with a chance of rain and a high of plus 27. With Saturday night going to be mostly cloudy with a 60% chance of rain and a low of plus 16. For your local five-day forecast, you can visit discoverestevan.com.
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3: Tonight, I expect a few clouds and a low of plus 15. Saturday brings a mix of sun and cloud with a slight chance of showers and a high of plus 27. And Saturday night will have a slight chance of showers and a low of plus 18. For your local five-day forecast, you can visit discoverestevan.com.
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1: Happy Friday, everybody. It is July 17th, and after this morning's fog, we're finally getting some sunshine back into the city. I'm Vincent Dupuis, and here's what's making headlines today. The City of Estevan's June water quality report shows crews were busy responding to increased algae activity while maintaining safe drinking water. With more on how they kept the water safe is Discover Estevan's Scott Bolton.
2: Residents reported unusual taste and odor issues in mid-June, which the city attributed to warmer weather and seasonal algae growth in the water supply. The report says the water treatment plant processed more than 135 million liters of water during the month and remained in full compliance with drinking water regulations. The bulk water fill station dispensed 961,660 liters of treated water during June. City officials also reported there were no operational issues at the plant and no water main breaks during the month.
1: Children in Estevan are getting a chance to combine reading with hands-on learning through the Nature Smart Summer Program. Participants are reading stories and then taking part in activities tied directly to the books, including baking and crafts. Alyssa Wallowine, Literacy Coordinator with the Estevan Area Literacy Group, explains why that connection is important.
3: The books we read this week were The Messy Martin, Cookies by Robert Munch on Tuesday or Wednesday, Little Red Hen, and we made bannock too, and ice cream.
1: The free program is welcoming children throughout the summer and will also feature visits from community groups and local experts in nature and science. Beyond keeping children busy during the summer months, a local camp is helping newcomer youth build friendships and feel more at home in the community. Southeast Advocates Settlement Workers in School Summer Camp runs weekdays in Estevan and provides a safe, structured environment for children while school is out. Rosalind Michelle is the Transition Coordinator with Southeast Advocates.
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0: Tonight, expect a few clouds and a low of plus 15. Saturday brings a mix of sun and cloud with a slight chance of showers and a high of plus 27. And Saturday night will have a slight chance of showers and a low of plus 18. For your local 5-day forecast, you can visit DiscoverEstevan.com.
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4: Tonight's going to be a little bit overcast and a low of plus 15. Saturday's going to bring a mix of sun and cloud with a chance of rain and a high of plus 27. With Saturday night going to be mostly cloudy with a 60% chance of rain and a low of plus 16. For your local five-day forecast, you can visit discoverestevan.com.
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3: Tonight, I expect a few clouds and a low of plus 15. Saturday brings a mix of sun and cloud with a slight chance of showers and a high of plus 27. And Saturday night will have a slight chance of showers and a low of plus 18. For your local five-day forecast, you can visit discoverestevan.com.
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2: Happy Friday, everybody. It is July 17th. The fog is out and the sunlight is back in, and hopefully it will stay that way for the rest of this weekend. I'm Vincent Dupuis, and here's what's making headlines today. Estevan's water treatment plant processed more than 135 million liters of water in June while meeting all drinking water quality requirements, according to the city's latest water quality report. Discover Estevan's Scott Bolton says those crews put plenty of effort.
3: Nearly 129 million liters entered the municipal distribution system, with an additional 961,660 liters supplied through the bulk water fill station. Crews also addressed increased algae activity after residents noticed changes in the taste and smell of their water during the month. The city said additional treatment measures kept the water safe for consumption. June ended with no operational upsets at the treatment plant or any reported water main breaks.
2: The Estevan Area Literacy Group is encouraging community members to get involved with its Nature Smart Summer Program. Along with literacy and STEM activities, organizers are bringing in local organizations and guest speakers to share knowledge with participants. Literacy Coordinator Alyssa Wollewine says volunteers are always welcome.
4: We would also like to thank the United Way for the donations and the grants that we get from them for this opportunity. And the police station is coming also. And maybe one of the yoga teachers is also coming. And Shan Greenhouse is with us every Tuesday too.
2: Upcoming activities include visits from community partners, presentations about bees and gardening, and the weekly Reading in the Park program. The summer camp being offered through Southeast Advocates Settlement Workers in Schools, or SWISS program, is just one of the several ways the organization helps newcomer families connected with their community. Rosalind Michelle is the transition coordinator with Southeast Advocates and currently filling in for the SWISS coordinator.
5: Yeah, hopefully they can register in our SWISS. If they are newcomers, they should have to register in our office. Because every school year, we do, like, in the library, we do cooking, crafts, and any activities that we had. So we collaborated with them.
2: Michelle says newcomer families are encouraged to contact Southeast Advocates to learn more about the programs available throughout the year. The weekly crop report shows haying operations are underway. Rains and high humidity over the last month delayed hay progress in a number of areas. Crop specialist Davidson UGOK says provincially hay quality is rated as 27% excellent and 66% good.
6: 10% of the province's first cut has been built or put up for silage. 20% has been cut, and then 70% remains standing.
2: With the precipitation we've seen, some producers have started their second cut.
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2: Tonight, expect a few clouds and a low of plus 15. Saturday brings a mix of sun and cloud with a slight chance of showers and a high of plus 27. And Saturday night will have a slight chance of showers and a low of plus 18. For your local 5-day forecast, you can visit discoverestevan.com.
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2: Tonight's going to be a little bit overcast and a low of plus 15. Saturday's going to bring a mix of sun and cloud with a chance of rain and a high of plus 27. With Saturday night going to be mostly cloudy with a 60% chance of rain and a low of plus 16. For your local five-day forecast, you can visit discoverestevan.com.
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3: Tonight, I expect a few clouds and a low of plus 15. Saturday brings a mix of sun and cloud with a slight chance of showers and a high of plus 27. And Saturday night will have a slight chance of showers and a low of plus 18. For your local five-day forecast, you can visit discoverestevan.com.
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1: Happy Friday, everybody. It is July 17th, and we're seeing the sun come out after this morning's fog, and it's going to be a nice weekend. I'm Vincent Dupuis, and here's what's making headlines today. The city of Estevan says its water treatment plant remained fully compliant with provincial drinking water standards throughout June despite increased algae activity affecting taste and smell. With the number of liters processed is Discover Estevan's Scott Bolton.
2: The plant processed 135.2 million liters of water during the month, distributing nearly 128.8 million liters into the municipal system, while the bulk water fill station dispensed more than 961,000 liters. City crews responded to seasonal algae growth caused by warmer temperatures by carrying out overnight treatment work and air scouring operations at the Rafferty Reservoir intake screens. No operational upsets or water main breaks were reported during June.
1: The Estevan Area Literacy Group Nature Smarts program is helping local kids stay engaged this summer through reading, crafts, STEM activities, and outdoor learning. Literacy coordinator Alyssa Wallowine says the hands-on approach helps bring stories to life while building literacy skills.
3: I think it teaches them how to read and just look at words in general, and also the crafts go along with the books too, so then we incorporate that. And it looks cute when it is incorporated with everything too.
1: Nature Smarts continue throughout the summer and also includes guest speakers, science activities, and weekly reading in the park events at Hillcrest Play Park. A local summer program is helping newcomer children stay active and connected during the school break. The Settlement Workers in Schools, or SWISS program, through Southeast Advocates, is running a summer camp in Estevan. Rosalyn Michelle is the transition coordinator with Southeast Advocates. She explains what campers are doing this summer.
4: In every other park, we're going to do like every other 2 weeks, doing like crafts, sports, and then relay games. This is until August. The kids are so fun, and then we have 21 kids all over.
1: The program runs through August and is available to newcomer families registered with SWISS. Warm temperatures are helping with crop development. Crop specialist Davidson UGOK says producers were able to make the progress in the field.
5: Last week we had great weather, warm temperatures, increased sunshine, and of course limited precipitation. This allowed a lot of the fields to dry, allowing the crops to catch up. Producers made great progress in terms of spraying herbicide, fungicide, and insecticide.
1: Most crops are developing at normal stages, and producers are hoping the favorable weather continues.
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1: Tonight, expect a few clouds and a low of plus 15. Saturday brings a mix of sun and cloud with a slight chance of showers and a high of plus 27. And Saturday night will have a slight chance of showers and a low of plus 18. For your local five-day forecast, you can visit discoverestevan.com.
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3: Tonight's going to be a little bit overcast and a low of plus 15. Saturday's going to bring a mix of sun and cloud with a chance of rain and a high of plus 27. With Saturday night going to be mostly cloudy with a 60% chance of rain and a low of plus 16. For your local five-day forecast, you can visit discoverestevan.com.
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4: Tonight, expect a few clouds and a low of plus 15. Saturday brings a mix of sun and cloud with a slight chance of showers and a high of plus 27. And Saturday night will have a slight chance of showers and a low of plus 18. For your local five-day forecast, you can visit discoverestevan.com.
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3: Tonight's going to be a little bit overcast and a low of plus 15. Saturday's going to bring a mix of sun and cloud with a chance of rain and a high of plus 27. With Saturday night going to be mostly cloudy with a 60% chance of rain and a low of plus 16. For your local five-day forecast, you can visit discoverestevan.com.
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3: Tonight, expect a few clouds and a low of plus 15. Saturday brings a mix of sun and cloud with a slight chance of showers and a high of plus 27. And Saturday night will have a slight chance of showers and a low of plus 18. For your local five-day forecast, you can visit discoverestevan.com.
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4: Tonight's going to be a little bit overcast and a low of plus 15. Saturday's going to bring a mix of sun and cloud with a chance of rain and a high of plus 27. With Saturday night going to be mostly cloudy with a 60% chance of rain and a low of plus 16. For your local five-day forecast, you can visit discoverestevan.com.
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2: Tonight, I expect a few clouds and a low of plus 15. Saturday brings a mix of sun and cloud with a slight chance of showers and a high of plus 27. And Saturday night will have a slight chance of showers and a low of plus 18. For your local five-day forecast, you can visit discoverestevan.com.
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3: Tonight's going to be a little bit overcast and a low of plus 15. Saturday's going to bring a mix of sun and cloud with a chance of rain and a high of plus 27. With Saturday night going to be mostly cloudy with a 60% chance of rain and a low of plus 16. For your local five-day forecast, you can visit discoverestevan.com.
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3: Tonight, expect a few clouds and a low of plus 15. Saturday brings a mix of sun and cloud with a slight chance of showers and a high of plus 27. And Saturday night will have a slight chance of showers and a low of plus 18. For your local five-day forecast, you can visit discoverestevan.com.
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5: Tonight's going to be a little bit overcast and a low of plus 15. Saturday's going to bring a mix of sun and cloud with a chance of rain and a high of plus 27. With Saturday night going to be mostly cloudy with a 60% chance of rain and a low of plus 16. For your local five-day forecast, you can visit discoverestevan.com.
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0: 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She is relentless in balancing all the things that matter, striving and thriving, lifting up those around her, lending her support, lending her voice. 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
2: Tonight, I expect a few clouds and a low of plus 15. Saturday brings a mix of sun and cloud with a slight chance of showers and a high of plus 27. And Saturday night will have a slight chance of showers and a low of plus 18. For your local five-day forecast, you can visit discoverestevan.com.
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3: Tonight's going to be a little bit overcast and a low of plus 15. Saturday's going to bring a mix of sun and cloud with a chance of rain and a high of plus 27. With Saturday night going to be mostly cloudy with a 60% chance of rain and a low of plus 16. For your local five-day forecast, you can visit discoverestevan.com.
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3: Tonight, expect a few clouds and a low of plus 15. Saturday brings a mix of sun and cloud with a slight chance of showers and a high of plus 27. And Saturday night will have a slight chance of showers and a low of plus 18. For your local five-day forecast, you can visit discoverestevan.com.
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3: Tonight's going to be a little bit overcast and a low of plus 15. Saturday's going to bring a mix of sun and cloud with a chance of rain and a high of plus 27. With Saturday night going to be mostly cloudy with a 60% chance of rain and a low of plus 16. For your local five-day forecast, you can visit discoverestevan.com.
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4: Tonight, I expect a few clouds and a low of plus 15. Saturday brings a mix of sun and cloud with a slight chance of showers and a high of plus 27. And Saturday night will have a slight chance of showers and a low of plus 18. For your local five-day forecast, you can visit discoverestevan.com.
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2: Tonight's going to be a little bit overcast and a low of plus 15. Saturday's going to bring a mix of sun and cloud with a chance of rain and a high of plus 27. With Saturday night going to be mostly cloudy with a 60% chance of rain and a low of plus 16. For your local five-day forecast, you can visit discoverestevan.com.
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2: Tonight, expect a few clouds and a low of plus 15. Saturday brings a mix of sun and cloud with a slight chance of showers and a high of plus 27. And Saturday night will have a slight chance of showers and a low of plus 18. For your local five-day forecast, you can visit discoverestevan.com.
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5: Tonight's going to be

0: A little bit overcast and a low of plus 15. Saturday's going to bring a mix of sun and cloud with a chance of rain and a high of plus 27. With Saturday night going to be mostly cloudy with a 60% chance of rain and a low of plus 16. For your local 5-day forecast, you can visit discoverestevan.com.
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3: Tonight, expect a few clouds and a low of plus 15. Saturday brings a mix of sun and cloud with a slight chance of showers and a high of plus 27. And Saturday night will have a slight chance of showers and a low of plus 18. For your local five-day forecast, you can visit discoverestevan.com.
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9: Tonight's going to be a little bit overcast and a low of plus 15. Saturday's going to bring a mix of sun and cloud with a chance of rain and a high of plus 27. With Saturday night going to be mostly cloudy with a 60% chance of rain and a low of plus 16. For your local five-day forecast, you can visit discoverestevan.com.
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8: Tonight, I expect a few clouds and a low of plus 15. Saturday brings a mix of sun and cloud with a slight chance of showers and a high of plus 27. And Saturday night will have a slight chance of showers and a low of plus 18. For your local five-day forecast, you can visit discoverestevan.com.
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1: It's another warm summer day, but we'll see the clouds increase through the afternoon, along with a chance of a few showers and a risk of a thunderstorm. We're heading up to 32, and it will feel closer to 37. There's still a slight chance of a shower or thunderstorm this evening, but skies clear out overnight, giving us a low of 17. Tomorrow we'll start with a mix of sun and cloud, and there's a chance a thunderstorm could pop up late in the morning or early afternoon. Otherwise, expect a high of 30, feeling more like 35. Tuesday, a few more clouds move in with a high of 26. Wednesday, sunshine takes over again with a warm high of 29. And Thursday, another sunny day is on the way with a high of 27. Find the full forecast at discoverestevan.com and stream the radio anywhere and anytime from the Discover Estevan app.
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6: It's another warm summer day, but we'll see the clouds increase through the afternoon, along with a chance of a few showers and a risk of a thunderstorm. We're heading up to 32, and it will feel closer to 37. There's still a slight chance of a shower or thunderstorm this evening, but skies clear out overnight, giving us a low of 17. Tomorrow we'll start with a mix of sun and cloud, and there's a chance a thunderstorm could pop up late in the morning or early afternoon. Otherwise, expect a high of 30, feeling more like 35. Tuesday, a few more clouds move in with a high of 26. Wednesday, sunshine takes over again with a warm high of 29. And Thursday, another sunny day is on the way with a high of 27. Find the full forecast at discoverestevan.com and stream the radio anywhere and anytime from the Discover Estevan app.
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6: It's another warm summer day, but we'll see the clouds increase through the afternoon, along with a chance of a few showers and a risk of a thunderstorm. We're heading up to 32, and it will feel closer to 37. There's still a slight chance of a shower or thunderstorm this evening, but skies clear out overnight, giving us a low of 17. Tomorrow we'll start with a mix of sun and cloud, and there's a chance a thunderstorm could pop up late in the morning or early afternoon. Otherwise, expect a high of 30, feeling more like 35. Tuesday, a few more clouds move in with a high of 26. Wednesday, sunshine takes over again with a warm high of 29. And Thursday, another sunny day is on the way with a high of 27. Find the full forecast at discoverestevan.com. 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
1: There's a James Barker Band, Lawn Chair Lazy on Country 106.1. Good morning and happy Saturday. I'm Brock Cullen, and we are here to do the birthday corner. Let's get into it.
2: Happy birthday.

As always, up for grabs, 8-inch round ice cream cake from our friends over at Dairy Queen. So thank you goes out to them this morning. Diving right in for birthdays being celebrated today, Saturday, July 18th. Happy birthday going out to Braxton Shear. Happy birthday, Braxton. Hope you have a fantastic day today. Got a happy birthday going out to John Hurren. Happy birthday, John. Hope you have a fantastic birthday celebrating yourself. That's the best kind of birthday. Happy birthday, John. Got a happy birthday going out to Francis Krager. Happy birthday, Francis. Hope you have a fantastic birthday today. Happy birthday going out to Jasmine Bond. Jasmine, hopefully I said that right. Hope you have a wonderful birthday today. Got a happy 15th birthday. That one's going out to Jackson Wilson. Happy birthday, Jackson. Turning 15, one more year away till you can get your license. Hope you enjoy your birthday. Got a happy birthday going out to Tiana Trobert. Happy birthday, Tiana. Hope you have a fantastic day. And got a happy belated birthday. That one's going out to Chantel Gervais. Happy belated birthday, Chantel. Hope you have or had a fantastic birthday. And, you know, it is Saturday. You can continue in your birthday into the weekend. That's the best part about a Friday birthday. This is your birthday weekend. And we do have a happy anniversary. That one's going out to Joe and Gloria Himmelspeck celebrating their 67th wedding anniversary. Hope you two have a wonderful anniversary today and a lot more anniversaries to come. Got to spin the wheel, though, and see who's going to be walking away with today's 8-inch round ice cream cake from our friends over at Dairy Queen. Good amount of names on the list for today. Let's give it a spin.

And congratulations for today's 8-inch round ice cream cake from Dairy Queen. Goes to the anniversary couple, Joe and Gloria Himmelspeck. Enjoy your anniversary and enjoy that 8-inch round ice cream cake from our friends at Dairy Queen. That's time for tomorrow's birthday. We ran out of music, so we're going to play this just one more time.

All right, celebrating birthdays for tomorrow, Sunday, July 19th. Happy birthday, kicking us off, Haley Holt. Hope you have a wonderful birthday tomorrow. Charlie Fox, also celebrating a birthday tomorrow. Hope you enjoy celebrating you, Charlie. Happy birthday. Got a happy birthday going out to Ian Hoy. Hope you have a fantastic, fun-filled birthday, Ian. We got a happy 7th birthday going out to Cole Anderson. Happy 7th birthday this morning goes out to you, Cole. Hope you enjoy your 7th birthday. Happy birthday going out to Jesse Babish. Happy birthday, Jesse. Hope you have a fantastic birthday today. Aaron Turner celebrating a birthday today. Hope you have a wonderful birthday, Aaron. And turning 41, happy birthday goes out to Andrew Cassette. Turning 41. Now we got to spin the wheel. See who's going to be walking away with Sunday's 8-inch round ice cream cake.

0: And a congratulations for Sunday's ice cream cake goes to Cole Anderson, turning 7 years old. Happy birthday, Cole. Enjoy that 8-inch round ice cream cake from our friends at Dairy Queen. Remember, if you got a birthday or an anniversary coming up, simple. All you have to do, head over to discoverestevan.com. Make sure to submit your names online.
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1: From the Provincial News Desk, I'm TJ England. Changes are coming to the Saskatchewan Assured Income for Disability program this fall. Discover Weyburn's Larissa McEwen has the details.
2: Starting September 1st, SED will be restructured, including changes to the living income benefit and how some supports are provided. About 40% of SED clients are expected to see an increase, with an average increase of $46 per month. No current clients will see a reduction in their benefits because of the changes. Several benefits will be combined into the living income benefit, while some underused supports will be discontinued. The Ministry of Social Services says the changes are aimed at simplifying the program.
1: A flooring upgrade is coming to the top deck of the Elgar Peterson Arena in Humboldt. Work is expected to begin next week, with the flooring company removing the existing paint from the concrete surface before applying a new flooring product. Director of Community and Leisure Services, Mike Ulrichson, says the new surface will provide a significant improvement over the current flooring.
3: Similar to what a lot of people would have on pour-on surfacing within their garages, within their warehouses, things of that nature. A very durable, very long-lasting material that will stand up to the traffic we have through the winter, and then as well as our summer project. We're really excited about what this will bring, both aesthetically to the facility, as well as just the durability that it'll bring as well.
1: A smaller section near the Zamboni entrance will also be upgraded first, allowing the city to evaluate how well the product performs before considering future expansion. A highly poisonous invasive plant has been identified along the shores of Lake Diefenbaker and the grasslands surrounding the lake. The RM of Victory issued a public safety notice last week, advising that black henbane poses a serious risk to people, pets, livestock, and wildlife, and in severe cases can lead to death. Folks are advised to never touch the plant with their bare hands. Ensure children and pets are not in the infested areas. Wear protection if handling is necessary, and clean any tools or clothing that come into contact with the plant. Patches of black henbane around Lake Diefenbaker can be reported to the RM of Victory. 11 commercial vehicles were removed from Saskatchewan highways during a traffic enforcement operation near Maple Creek last week. The Saskatchewan Highway Patrol carried out the inspection over 5 days, checking a total of 248 passenger and commercial vehicles. The operation also resulted in 4 roadside suspensions for drug-impaired driving and 47 Traffic Safety Act tickets. According to the Ministry of Community Safety, the inspections are designed to keep both commercial and passenger vehicles operating safely on provincial roads. And that's a look at provincial news.
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1: It's another warm summer day, but we'll see the clouds increase through the afternoon, along with a chance of a few showers and a risk of a thunderstorm. We're heading up to 32, and it will feel closer to 37. There's still a slight chance of a shower or thunderstorm this evening, but skies clear out overnight, giving us a low of 17. Tomorrow we'll start with a mix of sun and cloud, and there's a chance a thunderstorm could pop up late in the morning or early afternoon. Otherwise, expect a high of 30, feeling more like 35. Tuesday, a few more clouds move in with a high of 26. Wednesday, sunshine takes over again with a warm high of 29. And Thursday, another sunny day is on the way with a high of 27. Find the full forecast at discoverestevan.com and stream the radio anywhere and anytime from the Discover Estevan app.
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8: It's another warm summer day, but we'll see the clouds increase through the afternoon, along with a chance of a few showers and a risk of a thunderstorm. We're heading up to 32, and it will feel closer to 37. There's still a slight chance of a shower or thunderstorm this evening, but skies clear out overnight, giving us a low of 17. Tomorrow we'll start with a mix of sun and cloud, and there's a chance a thunderstorm could pop up late in the morning or early afternoon. Otherwise, expect a high of 30, feeling more like 35. Tuesday, a few more clouds move in with a high of 26. Wednesday, sunshine takes over again with a warm high of 29. And Thursday, another sunny day is on the way with a high of 27. Find the full forecast at discoverestevan.com and stream the radio anywhere and anytime from the Discover Estevan app.
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0: Now, your Discover Estevan weather.
8: It's another warm summer day, but we'll see the clouds increase through the afternoon, along with a chance of a few showers and a risk of a thunderstorm. We're heading up to 32, and it will feel closer to 37. There's still a slight chance of a shower or thunderstorm this evening, but skies clear out overnight, giving us a low of 17. Tomorrow we'll start with a mix of sun and cloud, and there's a chance a thunderstorm could pop up late in the morning or early afternoon. Otherwise, expect a high of 30, feeling more like 35. Tuesday, a few more clouds move in with a high of 26. Wednesday, sunshine takes over again with a warm high of 29. And Thursday, another sunny day is on the way with a high of 27. Find the full forecast at discoverestevan.com and stream the radio anywhere and anytime from the Discover Estevan app.
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1: From the Provincial News Desk, I'm TJ England. WestJet flight attendants have voted in favor of strike action if contract talks fail, but Regina Airport officials say travelers should not panic. While strike mandate does not mean a strike will happen, Regina Airport Authority President and CEO James Bogus says travelers will be notified should one occur.
2: But in the event that there is any form of labor disruption, WestJet was very good about notifying their customers as to what options they may have, either rebooking on other airlines or what accommodations can be made.
1: The union could legally strike as early as August 2nd if a deal isn't reached. The Saskatchewan Prairie Conservation Action Plan is inviting everyone to tune in to the July 29th installment of its monthly Native Prairie Speaker Series. Every observation counts. How can you help document Saskatchewan's biodiversity? Stewardship Coordinator Caitlin Rose Saylor shares more.
3: Anybody can watch from anywhere in the province, and our speakers will be Andrea Benville and Aaron Swagsberger with the Saskatchewan Conservation Data Center, which is a branch of the Saskatchewan Ministry of Environment. So it's free and it's about an hour. And really, this is a webinar for anybody who's simply curious about nature, all the way up to experienced biologists.
1: She says those who can't attend the noon hour webinar can later catch it on YouTube. Members of the Oxbow Citizens on Patrol program believe their presence is helping discourage crime in the community. The volunteer organization patrols with support from the RCMP and serves as an extra set of eyes and ears throughout Oxbow and nearby areas. Tara Allen, president of the Oxbow Citizens on Patrol program, says the organization is having a positive impact.
4: I believe that we're seeing less and less of the little stuff. You know, when the community knows you're watching them or people know you're watching them, it's a little uncomfortable to hang around.
1: Allen says the program's goal is to help reduce theft, vandalism, and other nuisance crimes in the region. A big congratulations has arrived in Bigger all the way from Ottawa. Prime Minister Mark Carney sent a letter recognizing the community's Bigger Country celebration and the completion of the town's revitalization project. The June event celebrated the downtown transformation with country music, community events, and a look back at the years of work that brought the project to life. The town of Bigger shared the message this week, calling it a special recognition for everyone involved. And that's a look at provincial news.
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1: It's another warm summer day, but we'll see the clouds increase through the afternoon, along with a chance of a few showers and a risk of a thunderstorm. We're heading up to 32, and it will feel closer to 37. There's still a slight chance of a shower or thunderstorm this evening, but skies clear out overnight, giving us a low of 17. Tomorrow we'll start with a mix of sun and cloud, and there's a chance a thunderstorm could pop up late in the morning or early afternoon. Otherwise, expect a high of 30, feeling more like 35. Tuesday, a few more clouds move in with a high of 26. Wednesday, sunshine takes over again with a warm high of 29. And Thursday, another sunny day is on the way with a high of 27. Find the full forecast at discoverestevan.com and stream the radio anywhere and anytime from the Discover Estevan app.
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5: It's another warm summer day, but we'll see the clouds increase through the afternoon, along with a chance of a few showers and a risk of a thunderstorm. We're heading up to 32, and it will feel closer to 37. There's still a slight chance of a shower or thunderstorm this evening, but skies clear out overnight, giving us a low of 17. Tomorrow we'll start with a mix of sun and cloud, and there's a chance a thunderstorm could pop up late in the morning or early afternoon. Otherwise, expect a high of 30, feeling more like 35. Tuesday, a few more clouds move in with a high of 26. Wednesday, sunshine takes over again with a warm high of 29. And Thursday, another sunny day is on the way with a high of 27. Find the full forecast at discoverestevan.com. 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
7: It's another warm summer day, but we'll see the clouds increase through the afternoon, along with a chance of a few showers and a risk of a thunderstorm. We're heading up to 32, and it will feel closer to 37. There's still a slight chance of a shower or thunderstorm this evening, but skies clear out overnight, giving us a low of 17. Tomorrow we'll start with a mix of sun and cloud, and there's a chance a thunderstorm could pop up late in the morning or early afternoon. Otherwise, expect a high of 30, feeling more like 35. Tuesday, a few more clouds move in with a high of 26. Wednesday, sunshine takes over again with a warm high of 29. And Thursday, another sunny day is on the way with a high of 27. Find the full forecast at discoverestevan.com and stream the radio anywhere and anytime from the Discover Estevan app.
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0: It's Tim McGraw and Faith Hill. Good Saturday morning. I'm Tang. This is Today in Country Music History for July 18th. On this date in 1982, Willie Nelson was number one on the album chart with Always On My Mind, which became the number one country album of the year. And on this date in 1990, Garth Brooks was number one on the singles chart with The Dance, many consider to be Brooks' signature song. That's Today in Country Music History.
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9: It's another warm summer day, but we'll see the clouds increase through the afternoon, along with a chance of a few showers and a risk of a thunderstorm. We're heading up to 32, and it will feel closer to 37. There's still a slight chance of a shower or thunderstorm this evening, but skies clear out overnight, giving us a low of 17. Tomorrow we'll start with a mix of sun and cloud, and there's a chance a thunderstorm could pop up late in the morning or early afternoon. Otherwise, expect a high of 30, feeling more like 35. Tuesday, a few more clouds move in with a high of 26. Wednesday, sunshine takes over again with a warm high of 29. And Thursday, another sunny day is on the way with a high of 27. Find the full forecast at discoverestevan.com. 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
8: It's another warm summer day, but we'll see the clouds increase through the afternoon, along with a chance of a few showers and a risk of a thunderstorm. We're heading up to 32, and it will feel closer to 37. There's still a slight chance of a shower or thunderstorm this evening, but skies clear out overnight, giving us a low of 17. Tomorrow we'll start with a mix of sun and cloud, and there's a chance a thunderstorm could pop up late in the morning or early afternoon. Otherwise, expect a high of 30, feeling more like 35. Tuesday, a few more clouds move in with a high of 26. Wednesday, sunshine takes over again with a warm high of 29. And Thursday, another sunny day is on the way with a high of 27. Find the full forecast at discoverestevan.com and stream the radio anywhere and anytime from the Discover Estevan app.
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0: Sully Burrows, put it on me. How you doing? It's Tank Montana. I was really disappointed in the England loss on Wednesday to Argentina in the World Cup. England up 1-0, losing 2-1. Argentina, the current World Cup champions. England hasn't been to the World Cup final since they won it in 1966. Hard to believe, 60 years ago. They'll play France this afternoon for the third place finish. Tomorrow, the World Cup final, Spain and Argentina.
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2: Good morning. Happy Thursday. I'm Brock Cullen. Right now, we are on location down at Sconceburn Orthodontics. It is their Family Fun Day Barbecue. It's happening 11 till 3. There's going to be some bouncy castles, a barbecue lunch, ice cream, face painting, draws for some prizes. It's a great way to gather your family in and have a little bit of fun right on a Saturday. It is absolutely gorgeous out. And we're right across from the farmer's market here as well. So you can kind of get the best of both worlds. Start your day off here, enjoy some lunch. Then after that, you can head right on over to the farmer's market and check it out. A lot of booths over there as well. But got kids. They love bouncy castles. Bring them on down. We're outside Scottsburn Orthodontics. A ton of picnic tables are set up just waiting for a ton of families to come on by and enjoy this absolutely fantastic Thursday.

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1: Good morning. Happy Saturday. I'm Brock Holland down on location at Scottsburn Orthodontics. We are down here and it has been a lot of fun. Things are just getting set up. Barbecue just rolled in. The food is going underway right now. Bouncy Castles, they are up and just waiting for kids to bounce on them right now. It's free. All of this is free, by the way, too. There's also a barbecue and some ice cream happening. This is happening between 11 and 3. So we just got underway. You have up until 3 p.m. to come on down and check it out. Also, shout out to Beats Eats. They're the ones doing the barbecue this morning. So you know it's going to be fantastic. Come on down. And there's also some face painting, some swag bags, a whole bunch more to come and check out. It's going to be a whole fun-filled day here right outside Scottsburn's Orthodontics.
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10: It's another warm summer day, but we'll see the clouds increase through the afternoon, along with a chance of a few showers and a risk of a thunderstorm. We're heading up to 32, and it will feel closer to 37. There's still a slight chance of a shower or thunderstorm this evening, but skies clear out overnight, giving us a low of 17. Tomorrow we'll start with a mix of sun and cloud, and there's a chance a thunderstorm could pop up late in the morning or early afternoon. Otherwise, expect a high of 30, feeling more like 35. Tuesday, a few more clouds move in with a high of 26. Wednesday, sunshine takes over again with a warm high of 29. And Thursday, another sunny day is on the way with a high of 27. Find the full forecast at discoverestevan.com and stream the radio anywhere and anytime from the Discover Estevan app.
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1: Good morning and happy Saturday. I'm Brock Cullen. We are down at Scottsburn Orthodontics, and today they're doing their family fun barbecue day. It's an absolute blast. It's a gorgeous day for it as well. And joined with us, we have Keith. Keith, what made you want to do these family day barbecues?
2: Well, we're giving back to the community. We always felt that it's a nice thing to do for the community. The community supports us. So it's a give and take, and we really appreciate our patience. So it's something that we like to do to give back to the community.
1: And there's a ton of different events going on here today. Out of all of them, what is one of your favorite events happening down here today?
2: Well, we have the bouncy castles. We have face painting. We have all sorts of barbecue and drinks and just a lot of socializing. And to top it off, we have ice cream as well. So it's all good.
1: Perfect day for ice cream as well with how hot it is going to be. Well, thank you, Keith. And just so people know, what time is this running up until today?
2: We're going to be out here till about 3 o'clock. And we hope to see everybody here with their smiley faces. And we'll say hi.
1: So come on down, check it out. He mentioned there is a lot. There's some face painting, as well as there's bouncy castles, as well as the barbecue, just about to get underway.
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9: It's another warm summer day, but we'll see the clouds increase through the afternoon, along with a chance of a few showers and a risk of a thunderstorm. We're heading up to 32, and it will feel closer to 37. There's still a slight chance of a shower or thunderstorm this evening, but skies clear out overnight, giving us a low of 17. Tomorrow we'll start with a mix of sun and cloud, and there's a chance a thunderstorm could pop up late in the morning or early afternoon. Otherwise, expect a high of 30, feeling more like 35. Tuesday, a few more clouds move in with a high of 26. Wednesday, sunshine takes over again with a warm high of 29. And Thursday, another sunny day is on the way with a high of 27. Find the full forecast at discoverestevan.com and stream the radio anywhere and anytime from the Discover Estevan app.
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0: It's Madeline Merlot and Dear Me. How you doing? I'm Tank Montana. On the way for you, Brett Kissel, as well as Tay Bay and Luke Bryan coming up for you next.
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2: Happy Saturday. I'm Brock Cullen. We are down here at Scottsburn Orthodontics for their Family Fun Day Barbecue. Barbecue line is getting long. You know, if you're hungry, come stop by, grab yourself a burger or a hot dog. As well, there's so much more to check out. There's some bouncy castles as well. There's ice cream. There's face painting inside, little swag bag giveaways. So come on down and check it out. Bring your kids down here. They would absolutely love this event. Burgers, hot dogs, bouncy castles, ice cream, face painting. What kid is not in for that? Also, we're just right across the street from the farmer's market, so you can go on over and check out the farmer's market as well. And, of course, tonight is Street Dance, and Esteban's own Connor Pichet will be opening up Street Dance tonight. Hopefully you got your tickets to go and check that out as well.
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1: From the Provincial News Desk, I'm TJ England. Changes are coming to the Saskatchewan Assured Income for Disability program this fall. Discover Weyburn's Larissa McEwen has the details.
2: Starting September 1st, SED will be restructured, including changes to the living income benefit and how some supports are provided. About 40% of SED clients are expected to see an increase, with an average increase of $46 per month. No current clients will see a reduction in their benefits because of the changes. Several benefits will be combined into the living income benefit, while some underused supports will be discontinued. The Ministry of Social Services says the changes are aimed at simplifying the program.
1: A flooring upgrade is coming to the top deck of the Elgar Peterson Arena in Humboldt. Work is expected to begin next week, with the flooring company removing the existing paint from the concrete surface before applying a new flooring product. Director of Community and Leisure Services, Mike Ulrichson, says the new surface will provide a significant improvement over the current flooring.
3: Similar to what a lot of people would have on pour-on surfacing within their garages, within their warehouses, things of that nature. A very durable, very long-lasting material that will stand up to the traffic we have through the winter, and then as well as our summer project. We're really excited about what this will bring, both aesthetically to the facility, as well as just the durability that it'll bring as well.
1: A smaller section near the Zamboni entrance will also be upgraded first, allowing the city to evaluate how well the product performs before considering future expansion. A highly poisonous invasive plant has been identified along the shores of Lake Diefenbaker and the grasslands surrounding the lake. The RM of Victory issued a public safety notice last week, advising that black henbane poses a serious risk to people, pets, livestock, and wildlife, and in severe cases can lead to death. Folks are advised to never touch the plant with their bare hands. Ensure children and pets are not in the infested areas. Wear protection if handling is necessary, and clean any tools or clothing that come into contact with the plant. Patches of black henbane around Lake Diefenbaker can be reported to the RM of Victory. 11 commercial vehicles were removed from Saskatchewan highways during a traffic enforcement operation near Maple Creek last week. The Saskatchewan Highway Patrol carried out the inspection over 5 days, checking a total of 248 passenger and commercial vehicles. The operation also resulted in 4 roadside suspensions for drug-impaired driving and 47 Traffic Safety Act tickets. According to the Ministry of Community Safety, the inspections are designed to keep both commercial and passenger vehicles operating safely on provincial roads. And that's a look at provincial news.
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1: It's another warm summer day, but we'll see the clouds increase through the afternoon, along with a chance of a few showers and a risk of a thunderstorm. We're heading up to 32, and it will feel closer to 37. There's still a slight chance of a shower or thunderstorm this evening, but skies clear out overnight, giving us a low of 17. Tomorrow we'll start with a mix of sun and cloud, and there's a chance a thunderstorm could pop up late in the morning or early afternoon. Otherwise, expect a high of 30, feeling more like 35. Tuesday, a few more clouds move in with a high of 26. Wednesday, sunshine takes over again with a warm high of 29. And Thursday, another sunny day is on the way with a high of 27. Find the full forecast at discoverestevan.com and stream the radio anywhere and anytime from the Discover Estevan app.
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4: Good afternoon. Happy Saturday. I'm Brock Cullen. We are right outside of Scottsburn's Orthodontics for their Family Fun Day barbecue. It just started at 11. It's running up until 3 o'clock, so you still got a few hours to come on down and check it out. There's some free bouncy castles as well as a barbecue lunch, and there's some ice cream also being served up here. Come on down, check it out. There's a lot of fun. There's also this one axe throwing kind of bouncy castle thing set up. And it's not real access, so you don't have to worry. Your kid is not going to hurt themselves. It is like a Velcro one. It is super cool. I've honestly never hit the bullseye. I'm like 0-for-4 on it so far. Maybe a little bit later this afternoon, we'll try again. Also, happening today, we're right across the street from the farmer's market, which is underway. So if you wanted to go check out the farmer's market, then come here, grab some lunch. That is all right, too. And then, of course, tonight, Connor Piché, Estevan's own, is going to be hitting the stage over at Street Dancing. Good luck to also all of the provincial baseball teams. There's a tournament happening right now in Estevan. Seen a few kids swing by, grab a post-game burger or hot dog. So come on down, check it out. This is going to be happening up until 3 o'clock. We're outside Scottsburn Orthodontics for their Family Fun Day Barbecue.
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1: Good afternoon. Happy Saturday. I'm Brock Cullen. We are down here at Scottsburn Orthodontics for their Family Fun Day Barbecue. There's some free bouncy castles your kids can come jump on. Barbecue lunch underway right now. Shout out to Beats Eats, as well as there's some ice cream being served up here. So come on down, check it out. Jump on some bouncy castles. They also have this one bouncy castle kind of thing. It's axe throwing, though. It's all set up. It's nice. It's very easy. There's no real axes. It's just all Velcro. They throw it. So it's a ton of fun. Some kids getting that bullseye, which is one more than I've got today. Also, they're doing some draws for prizes, as well as there's some swag bags being handed out here. And inside, also, there's some face painting. But if you're going to do the face painting, I'd recommend your kid jump on the bouncy castles, you know, burn off some of that energy, then sit down in that chair and get their face painted. That way, it's also not going to fall off because of how much jumping and sweating they're going to be doing. It is a warm day. Make sure to pack the sunscreen. We hope to see you down here at Scottsburn Orthodontics for their Family Fun Day Barbecue running up until 3 o'clock.
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5: It's another warm summer day, but we'll see the clouds increase through the afternoon, along with a chance of a few showers and a risk of a thunderstorm. We're heading up to 32, and it will feel closer to 37. There's still a slight chance of a shower or thunderstorm this evening, but skies clear out overnight, giving us a low of 17. Tomorrow we'll start with a mix of sun and cloud, and there's a chance a thunderstorm could pop up late in the morning or early afternoon. Otherwise, expect a high of 30, feeling more like 35. Tuesday, a few more clouds move in with a high of 26. Wednesday, sunshine takes over again with a warm high of 29. And Thursday, another sunny day is on the way with a high of 27. Find the full forecast at discoverestevan.com and stream the radio anywhere and anytime from the Discover Estevan app.
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1: Good afternoon. I'm Brock Cullen. We are down at Scottsburn Orthodontics. It's been an absolute blast for their Family Fun Day barbecue. So many baseball players have stopped by, grabbed some post-game burgers and hot dogs. So many kids walking around with their face painted as well. It seems like everyone's really enjoying themselves, which is fantastic to see. And we are joined with Stacy Wempe. Stacy, what inspired you to start this event?
2: Well, actually it was a couple years ago, the Downtown Association had like bouncy castles and everything like that. I'm like, that would be great to have like a community event for the dental clinic. And so that's kind of why I started. I'm like, so we bring everybody together and they get face paints. It's really about a family, and that's why I inspired to do it. And it's been a big hit. I started it 3 years ago, and it's been a really big hit for people to say that, oh, you know what, it was great coming out for a family event.
1: Absolutely. Tons and tons of families are coming by, and they're still coming by every few minutes, it seems. There's about 100 more people down here. But what's your favorite part about this event and being able to host it?
2: I think the favorite part is seeing the family smile and really having connection time. They're connecting with their families and connecting with friends. And I think that they bring a smile to their faces. And I think that that's what really inspires me. And plus my dad, and mom would have community events at the shop. Many years ago, they would bring donuts and everything like that and the customers and everything. And they'd come with their families. And so that's what really too. And also like the fun days that we had at like Latman and everything like that. So that's really, I just love seeing everybody's smiles.
1: Yeah, and there's tons of smiles out here today. So come on down, check it out. We're at Scottsburn's Orthodontics. Come on down. It's happening up until 3 o'clock. Hope to see you down here.
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8: It's another warm summer day, but we'll see the clouds increase through the afternoon, along with a chance of a few showers and a risk of a thunderstorm. We're heading up to 32, and it will feel closer to 37. There's still a slight chance of a shower or thunderstorm this evening, but skies clear out overnight, giving us a low of 17. Tomorrow we'll start with a mix of sun and cloud, and there's a chance a thunderstorm could pop up late in the morning or early afternoon. Otherwise, expect a high of 30, feeling more like 35. Tuesday, a few more clouds move in with a high of 26. Wednesday, sunshine takes over again with a warm high of 29. And Thursday, another sunny day is on the way with a high of 27. Find the full forecast at discoverestevan.com and stream the radio anywhere and anytime from the Discover Estevan app.
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0: Dallas Smith, if it gets you where you want to go, he's going to be performing in Sussex, New Brunswick tonight at the Sussex Drive-In. 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
2: Good afternoon. I'm Brock Cullen. We are down here at Scottsburn Orthodontics, and it's been an absolute blast for their Family Fun Day barbecue. And coming up tonight is another great event happening here in Estevan. Of course, street dance is back, and we are joined with Stacy Wempe. Stacy, how excited are you for street dance to be back for another year, especially with Connor Piché?
3: Yes, so I'm really excited. I love to hear Connor play. And actually, Connor is my cousin's boy, Trini and Holly Piché's. And he's actually going into... He got accepted into dentistry in September. So we're really excited for him. And he plays... He's just so... He's an amazing singer. And I can't wait to see him play. And all the other bands as well. And it's great to have street dance back. That was a big, big part of, the community too. So it's great to have that back too.
2: Yeah, Connor Piché, very, very talented. We got to see him perform at the first Thursday Street Market, as well as he graced us with singing a song in one of our studios. So
3: yeah, he's just amazing.
2: He's absolutely fantastic. You're going to have to go and check him out. Yes. He's going to be opening for headliner Adam Johnson, and then 10 Mile High will also be opening up that show. Yes. Street Dance is going to be kicking off here soon, so you could still have time to stop by, hop on some bouncy castles, yes, and get your tickets.
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1: Brock Cullen down here live on location at Scotts Burns Orthodontics, where they are having their community family fun day barbecue. We are joined with two people. We are joined with Samantha and Caden, who have been attending the barbecue. Samantha, how has the barbecue been so far?
2: The food's good. The people seem good enough. And it's a beautiful sunny day. So there's nothing to complain about.
1: Absolutely. Make sure you're packing your sunscreen today. Caden, there's lots of bouncy castles here. There's a little bit of axe throwing, face painting. What has been your favorite part so far of this barbecue?
3: So far, it's been the axe throwing, the ice cream, and the barbecue.
1: Yeah, absolutely. What kind of ice cream did you get?
3: I got mint chocolate chip. It's my favorite.
1: Mint chip. Samantha, did you join in on the ice cream action?
2: My son got some for me. I think it was Tiger Tail.
1: Tiger Tail is one of my favorite ice cream flavors, actually. So come on down, check it out. There's a ton of stuff happening. Like Caden said, there's axe throwing and ice cream, and there's a ton of more. Samantha highlighted how good the burgers were down here. We hope to see you down here. It's running up until 3 o'clock.

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1: Good afternoon. I'm Brock Cullen. We are down here at Scottsburn Orthodontics, and it's been an absolute blast for their family fun day.

0: There's been a ton of stuff happening, from the bouncy castles to ice cream, whole bunch of people bringing their families in. What has been your favorite part about this Family Fun Day barbecue?
1: I really like seeing the food. So ask me about it. The smash burgers over there, they're looking amazing, and I'm just excited to see the whole lineup for that.
0: Yeah, the smash burgers and hot dogs both are amazing. You're going to want to come and check it out. This is happening up until 3 o'clock. We hope to see you on down here at Scottsburn Orthodontics.
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9: It's another warm summer day, but we'll see the clouds increase through the afternoon, along with a chance of a few showers and a risk of a thunderstorm. We're heading up to 32, and it will feel closer to 37. There's still a slight chance of a shower or thunderstorm this evening, but skies clear out overnight, giving us a low of 17. Tomorrow we'll start with a mix of sun and cloud, and there's a chance a thunderstorm could pop up late in the morning or early afternoon. Otherwise, expect a high of 30, feeling more like 35. Tuesday, a few more clouds move in with a high of 26. Wednesday, sunshine takes over again with a warm high of 29. And Thursday, another sunny day is on the way with a high of 27. Find the full forecast at discoverestevan.com and stream the radio anywhere and anytime from the Discover Estevan app.
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1: Good afternoon and happy Thursday. I'm Brock Cullen down here at Scottsburn Orthodontics, and it's been a fun day for their family fun day barbecue. Couldn't have asked for better weather. Lots of people come out here and enjoying all the burgers, the bouncy castles. And right now we are joined with Dr. Soumya. Dr. Soumya, is this your first barbecue here?
2: Yes, that's my first barbecue, and it seems amazing. I love the way the community has come together, and it's amazing to see that.
1: Yeah, absolutely. It is totally amazing to see all the smiles on all the kids' faces, and, you know, also a ton of ice cream filled smiles this morning. And what's been your favorite part so far?
2: I think that's the bouncy castle, because it's nice to see children playing there, and it's so amazing to see them happy. I love the ice cream truck because I do love ice cream too. So yeah, that's been great.
1: Yeah, absolutely. What's your favorite flavor of ice cream?
2: I love vanilla, and I do like strawberry too. So yeah, those are the favorites of mine. Yeah.
1: Come on down, enjoy some strawberry, vanilla, chocolate ice cream. There's a ton of flavors, and we're going to be here up until 3 o'clock. We hope to see you down here. Bring your smiles.
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9: It's another warm summer day, but we'll see the clouds increase through the afternoon, along with a chance of a few showers and a risk of a thunderstorm. We're heading up to 32, and it will feel closer to 37. There's still a slight chance of a shower or thunderstorm this evening, but skies clear out overnight, giving us a low of 17. Tomorrow we'll start with a mix of sun and cloud, and there's a chance a thunderstorm could pop up late in the morning or early afternoon. Otherwise, expect a high of 30, feeling more like 35. Tuesday, a few more clouds move in with a high of 26. Wednesday, sunshine takes over again with a warm high of 29. And Thursday, another sunny day is on the way with a high of 27. Find the full forecast at discoverestevan.com and stream the radio anywhere and anytime from the Discover Estevan app.
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0: James Barker Band's On the Water. How you doing? It's Tank Montana. And this is Today in Country Music History for July 18th. On this date in 1982, Willie Nelson was number one on the album chart with Always On My Mind, which would be the number one country album of the year. And on this date in 1990, Garth Brooks was number one on the singles chart with The Dance, many consider to be Brooks' signature song. That's Today in Country Music History.
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2: Good afternoon. Happy Saturday. It is a very, very hot day out there, but it has not stopped people from coming on down to Scotts Burns Orthodontics, and it's been a lot of fun down here. We're back with Keith. Keith, this event wouldn't be possible without a ton of different people helping out around here as well.
3: You know, and it's great that our community can all get together like this. We just think the world of the people around here. Some shout outs to the people that helped us. Benson 4-H for their picnic tables. Farmers Market across the street. They're in the same neighborhood we are here today. Cherry on Top, Canuck Cade for the bouncy castles and the ice cream. Beats Eats for lunch and drinks. And last but not least, our face painting crew. I'd like to give a shout out to all those groups for helping us out today.
2: Yeah, it's been absolutely fantastic. I think one of my favorite parts of this day is seeing all the kids walking around with their face paint. Every single year that I would go as a kid to something with face painting, I was always Spider-Man for some reason. I love Spider-Man. Is there a go-to face paint that you would have had done as a kid or even as an adult now?
3: You know, there's always a line up there, so I let the kids partake first. I'll abstain for this year.
2: No Spidey on me, and Keith is good over there. Come on down, check it out. We're just about to wrap things up here. You can still and come on down and enjoy the last few moments.
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5: It's another warm summer day, but we'll see the clouds increase through the afternoon, along with a chance of a few showers and a risk of a thunderstorm. We're heading up to 32, and it will feel closer to 37. There's still a slight chance of a shower or thunderstorm this evening, but skies clear out overnight, giving us a low of 17. Tomorrow we'll start with a mix of sun and cloud, and there's a chance a thunderstorm could pop up late in the morning or early afternoon. Otherwise, expect a high of 30, feeling more like 35. Tuesday, a few more clouds move in with a high of 26. Wednesday, sunshine takes over again with a warm high of 29. And Thursday, another sunny day is on the way with a high of 27. Find the full forecast at discoverestevan.com and stream the radio anywhere and anytime from the Discover Estevan app.
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0: former ACC number one from Darius Rucker on American Country Countdown. It's Ryan Fox. Having fun with our guests this weekend.
1: What hurts the most was being so close.
0: Rascal Flatts, Joe Don Rooney is our special guest on the show this weekend. Now, not only have you toured with Darius before, recently you had Lauren Elena and Chris Lane as your opening act. So when that tour was over, you guys graciously gave them some really cool tour gifts. Couple vehicles. You gave Lauren a Bronco. You gave Chris Lane a Mustang. But I'm curious to know who gave you guys, who gave Rascal Flatts your best tour gift when you were an opener back in the day?
2: Oh, man. We were pretty fortunate to play some pretty cool tours early on. Let's see. We went out with Jody Messina first in 2001, then Toby Keith 2002. And we went, it was Brooks and Dunn 03.
0: You went with Kenny one time, right?
2: Or 04 with Chesney. Yeah, that was a fun one. And every one of them were cool gifts. I remember we got like these like golf carts, I believe, of some sort. And we got a few of those, which was really sweet. And man, some of the stuff I forget. It's a little foggy. You're talking 22, 23 years ago. So, but we always got good tour gifts. And there were always good tour pranks, which was always the most fun, to be honest.
0: Okay, you got to tell me the best prank that you guys pulled.
2: We had Darius Rucker out with us in 2008, and we thought, for whatever reason, we said, we're going to get a goat. Get a goat and put it in his dressing room, okay? And it'll be hilarious. We thought it'd probably, probably eat some of the catering and stuff like that. Yes. And all the cheese plates and all that stuff.
0: Right.
2: And it turns out the damn thing ate all the furniture, and we had to pay for all the furniture. And so the joke was on us, It's like, and Darius is like, said, of course you put a goat in here and he eats everything. That's on you guys. I'm not paying anything.
0: Oh, my God. That's so amazing.
2: It was pretty fun.
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12: It's another warm summer day, but we'll see the clouds increase through the afternoon, along with a chance of a few showers and a risk of a thunderstorm. We're heading up to 32, and it will feel closer to 37. There's still a slight chance of a shower or thunderstorm this evening, but skies clear out overnight, giving us a low of 17. Tomorrow we'll start with a mix of sun and cloud, and there's a chance a thunderstorm could pop up late in the morning or early afternoon. Otherwise, expect a high of 30, feeling more like 35. Tuesday, a few more clouds move in with a high of 26. Wednesday, sunshine takes over again with a warm high of 29. And Thursday, another sunny day is on the way with a high of 27. Find the full forecast at discoverestevan.com and stream the radio anywhere and anytime from the Discover Estevan app.
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0: Cody Johnson and Brandon Lake, When a Cowboy Prays, our ACC New and Now track on American Country Countdown. And Ryan, and you may remember when Brandon hooked up with Jelly Roll for this big hit.
1: I'll bring my heart felt, it is well, hallelujah.
0: It's Brandon Lake with Jelly Roll, Heartfelt Hallelujah. And it was only after Brandon sang When a Cowboy Prays solo on his social media that Cody first heard about it.
2: Well, first of all, Brandon broke the internet whenever he played it the first time, and I woke up the next day and everybody was like, did you see all this people hollering Cody Johnson, yeah, yeah. Cut this song with, because I don't have social media, so my wife starts showing me all this, and then I get a call, it's like, hey, this is Brandon Lake. I thought, I guess we're doing this song, like, yeah, the people have spoken,
3: the people have spoken.
2: Like, and a lot of times organically, like, we didn't know each other,
3: yeah,
2: and out of this song, not only did it help shape people's lives, it's helping him kind of segue into the country music realm, but you know, for me, it's like organic. It just happened. It wasn't planned. And so I love when things come together like that.
0: 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And that's this weekend's ACC New and Now, paid for by NHTSA. 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
6: There's a small chance of a shower or thunderstorm this evening, but things clear out overnight and will dip down to a low of 17. Tomorrow we'll see a mix of sun and cloud to start, with the chance of a thunderstorm late in the morning or early afternoon. Otherwise, it's looking warm with a high of 30, feeling closer to 35. Tuesday, a few more clouds roll in with a high of 26. Wednesday, sunshine returns and we're back to a warm high of 29. And Thursday, another sunny day ahead with a high of 27. Find the full forecast at discoverestevan.com and stream the radio anywhere and anytime from the Discover Estevan app.
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0: Zach Top checking in at number 19. It's South of Sanity on American Country Countdown. It's Ryan and Zach. Recently stopped by the Mostly Sports podcast, and what he did, he shared what advice he got from a buddy, one of his band members, that he says changed his life when he was starting out.
1: We were out playing a show, and he's like, man, why don't you just quit school? All you got to do is just go work construction nonstop for a year, and you can save up enough money to move to Nashville and then go play. And I was like, dang, you know what? That sounds like a pretty good idea. And I was like, instead of going into debt, you know, on this school and whatnot, I'll drop out and I'll go work construction. Yeah. And so that's what I did. And then spring of 2018 got discovered by my producer. And that felt like finally there was a foot in the door. All I was doing was just posting Facebook videos at the time. So he found me off of one of them.
2: Like just you and a guitar?
1: Yep. That was it.
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9: There's a small chance of a shower or thunderstorm this evening, but things clear out overnight and will dip down to a low of 17. Tomorrow we'll see a mix of sun and cloud to start, with the chance of a thunderstorm late in the morning or early afternoon. Otherwise, it's looking warm with a high of 30, feeling closer to 35. Tuesday, a few more clouds roll in with a high of 26. Wednesday, sunshine returns and we're back to a warm high of 29. And Thursday, another sunny day ahead with a high of 27. Find the full forecast at discoverestevan.com and stream the radio anywhere and anytime from the Discover Estevan app.
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0: 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Warmth for the Wind on American Country Countdown. It's Ryan, and growing up in a small town like Ella did, she knows everyone knows your business, including who you're dating, as she explained to Theo Vaughn.
1: Okay. I mean, you've known all these people your whole life. You know they're, you know what they're driving, you know what their parents drive. I mean, you know how it is.
0: Yeah.
1: That's why I really, this town and this job is very similar to a small town. You get used to, like, I kind of look at the fame thing like that now, you know? Because when you're in a small town, like, I would hear about me all the time. I'm like, I did what? You know?
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10: There's a small chance of a shower or thunderstorm this evening, but things clear out overnight and will dip down to a low of 17. Tomorrow we'll see a mix of sun and cloud to start, with the chance of a thunderstorm late in the morning or early afternoon. Otherwise, it's looking warm with a high of 30, feeling closer to 35. Tuesday, a few more clouds roll in with a high of 26. Wednesday, sunshine returns and we're back to a warm high of 29. And Thursday, another sunny day ahead with a high of 27. Find the full forecast at discoverestevan.com and stream the radio anywhere and anytime from the Discover Estevan app.
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0: Joe Don, when we were talking a few minutes ago, you were saying that songs that you guys play live now hit you way differently now that you're a dad, and it's been some years since they've come out. Songs like Bless the Broken Road and My Wish. And I saw somewhere that Jada Marcus says that you're a completely different person than you were just a few years ago.
1: That's because he's a completely different person.
0: Right? You all are, I guess, huh?
1: Yeah, well, I went through quite a bit of stuff, you know, and I had to change my life up, and I needed a break from everything, and I was able to get some help that I needed, and I'm grateful for that. Super grateful for some amazing people. I spent about 4 months out in Utah in the mountains. This is between 2021 and 2022, and I came back refreshed, different perspective, and I've just tried to, you know, every day is different. Some days are really hard, and some days are really, really nice and easy. But I'll take the hard ones nowadays over the hard ones back then, you know, any day of the week.
0: Do you find yourself, after going through all that, appreciating the reunion tour differently than you would have 10 years ago?
1: Oh, 100%. Yeah, I didn't think this would even happen. I came back home, and I just did not even plan on this. I didn't play guitar. I didn't play music for almost 4 years, and I didn't play golf. I just kind of learned a new way to live for myself and try to be a good dad and really focus my attention on my kids. And so it took me a while to get back in music, but my son Jagger, who's 18 now, about 3 years ago, he really started taking the guitar. And now he's got a band of his own. Hmm. He's playing a lot of gigs. So he was one that kind of inspired me, you know, a couple of years ago to start picking up a guitar and playing again. Then lo and behold, our management called and said, hey, we think there's an opportunity here, 2025. And I said, well, I better knock the cobwebs off these fingers and get after it. It sounds like we might be back in business. I just owe a lot to Jagger. I mean, he's really inspired me a lot. He loves music so much, and there's not any type of music he doesn't like to try and attempt. And he's all the way back in the Beatles. He loves the Eagles. He loves Dire Straits. All the way up to the 90s grunge. They're doing country music in the 80s and 90s. His band's all over the map. They're called Lake House. And they have a lot of fun together. And he's a big reason why I'm back in music.
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12: There's a small chance of a shower or thunderstorm this evening, but things clear out overnight and will dip down to a low of 17. Tomorrow, we'll see a mix of sun and cloud to start, with the chance of a thunderstorm late in the morning or early afternoon. Otherwise, it's looking warm with a high of 30, feeling closer to 35. Tuesday, a few more clouds roll in with a high of 26. Wednesday, sunshine returns and we're back to a warm high of 29. And Thursday, another sunny day ahead with a high of 27. Find the full forecast at discoverestevan.com and stream the radio anywhere and anytime from the Discover Estevan app.
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0: Blake Shelton, former ACC number one, boys round here on American Country Countdown. And Ryan and Blake Shelton popped up on 60 Minutes with Norah O'Donnell, where they discussed the appeal of country music.
1: You know, it's not just our music, I think, that people feel like they can relate to, but it's us, it's the artists that they feel like they can relate to. 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

0: Allen hit number one in May of 2004. Rascal Flatts with an ACC Extra. Mayberry on American Country Countdown. And Ryan here with Joe Don Rooney of Rascal Flatts. And we've all been so excited seeing you guys out on the road past couple years on your Life is a Highway tour. And it begs the question, does that also mean new music finally will be on the way for you guys, Rascal Flatts?
1: And we're always looking. Yeah. We have another album that we're going to do at some point. We have no time period for that. But Scott Borchetta has been great to us, and Big Machine, you know, they've changed some things up over there now. We're still with Scott. We love Scott Borchetta, and there'll be something done at some point, and it could be sooner than later, but it could be like next year, honestly. No time frame on that, but no doubt we get songs pitched to us every day. And we're all writing. You know, we all write a lot. I got back into writing again, which is very therapeutic. I've written a bunch of stuff. A lot of my songs stink, but it's okay because I'm just trying to write out my heart, you know?
0: Right.
1: But we get stuff pitched all the time. So if the right song was to come in, we're like, holy smokes, like this is something we need to go and record, then we'd probably rush in to record something. But right now, we don't have a big time frame or any kind of time constraints.
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12: There's a small chance of a shower or thunderstorm this evening, but things clear out overnight and will dip down to a low of 17. Tomorrow we'll see a mix of sun and cloud to start, with the chance of a thunderstorm later.

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1: Here on American Country Countdown, it's Prince in Low Places and Ryan Fox. And I played that one because we have something big to share from the G-Man. Garth is set to embark on his brand new Blame It All on My Roots tour, kicking off with two nights in Indianapolis on August 21st and 22nd at Gainbridge Fieldhouse. And not only that, he's also set to release a 7-part series that explains not only what he does, but why he does it. Through the series, he'll explain the thinking behind live recordings, set lists for his shows, making every show unique, which he does very well and has for years, and also the thought behind the ticket pricing for his new tour, which is all one price for every seat, $154. Can't wait for that series and cannot wait for this tour. Bring it, Garth.
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9: Now, your Discover Estevan weather.
10: There's a small chance of a shower or thunderstorm this evening, but things clear out overnight and will dip down to a low of 17. Tomorrow, we'll see a mix of sun and cloud to start, with the chance of a thunderstorm late in the morning or early afternoon. Otherwise, it's looking warm with a high of 30, feeling closer to 35. Tuesday, a few more clouds roll in with a high of 26. Wednesday, sunshine returns and we're back to a warm high of 29. And Thursday, another sunny day ahead with a high of 27. Find the full forecast at discoverestevan.com and stream the radio anywhere and anytime from the Discover Estevan app.
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0: number three from Corey Kent and Coetzel, Rocky Mountain Low on American Country Countdown. Here with Ryan Fox, and let's take some dating advice from a reliable source, shall we? Do you remember Reader's Digest? Well, according to the very popular magazine, here are some foods not to order on a first date. You ready? Ribs. Yeah, too messy. Garlic bread. You want bad bread? Yeah, eat that. Spinach. Don't order that on a first date, they say. It'll get stuck in your teeth. Don't order lobster or crab. Hard to watch someone rip a creature apart with their bare hands while you're trying to talk to them. And another thing not to order on a first date, according to Reader's Digest, beans. Makes sense to me. And guys, pro tip, even if you're married 18 years like me, your wife will still make you brush your teeth after you eat onions if you want to kiss her. The rules are the rules. I don't make them up.
1: Coming up next.
0: 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Can Jason Aldean repeat at number one with Don't Tell On Me for the second week in a row? We find out together next when American Country Countdown comes right back.
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0: Welcome back to American Country Countdown. I'm Ryan Fox, and it doesn't take long for Morgan Wallen to push a song to the top spot on this countdown, but this weekend, I'll have to wait a little bit longer. 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